0: know I seen your face somewhere, selling something, some big idea. I know I seen that vacant stare, selling sunsets for somebody else. You find yourself asking yourself, what is any of it worth? You find yourself looking up at night from the bottom of the earth. No, can this world not afford to sleep anymore?
1: Hallo?
0: No.
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There is no man, grace up there, correct me if I'm

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Every little word, every little smile, lost in heaven. Every little move of your hands, every little glance.

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In these times of darkness, when worst comes to worst, onwards of decision.

Soldier, soldier, won't you marry me? Before the fight comes home, how can I marry my dear little girl when I got a pretty wife back home?